hold new chances, a new beginning. The horizon leans forward, offering you space to place new steps of change.

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0: I've been to a lot of interesting places, but I don't think I've ever had the pleasure of visiting Puna Flat. My name's
1: Nujabes.
0: If you don't mind, we'd like to play something for you.
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0: Brains only?
1: Yeah.
0: Why?
1: Pain.
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Let's just think for a moment how you learn sound. You learn by listening. You began to imitate those sounds, and then suddenly became associated in your mind with objects you saw and with emotions you felt. You will begin.

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1: Remember, you never get a second chance to make a first impression.

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Well, for me, yes, because I could easily be alone. It doesn't bother me.

0: Yes, I think there's two things in human beings that they, as I think there is in myself, that they want to be alone, but they also want to be together.
1: Блять, я тут член зажал, блядь, больно. Ой. Ну, собственно, это не важно. Вот.
2: Радио Анон FM. Разговоры о важном.

Look, the shit is totally sloppy. Only a fool would open up the way you do. Nobody likes the records that you play, all right? It's just completely whack. Face it. Face it.

Nobody likes the records that I play. Nobody likes the records that I play. Nobody likes the records that I play. Nobody.

Nobody likes the records that I play. Nobody likes the records that I play. Nobody likes the records that I play. Nobody likes the records that I play.

0: Are we on the air?
1: Yes, you are.
0: I'd like to hear a new beat on the request line.
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Remember, have a secure day.

this actually is simply one level of a cosmic system of some sort, where birth and death are transitions from level to level. Things, intimations of immortality are vouchsafed by these plant hallucinogens. Why this should be, why it should be possible to get a look over the great divide, I have no idea.

this actually is simply one level of a cosmic system of some sort where birth and death are transitions from level to level. Things, intimations of immortality are vouchsafed by these plant hallucinogens. Why this should be, why it should be possible to get a look over the great divide, I have no idea.

0: So how was that deal? And how does it, how seem to be going home for a little
1: Feels
0: visit?
1: Good.
2: Feels good to go home.
0: Been awake quite a while.

0: liquidated.
1: Yeah.
0: It's only 4,000 people.
1: That's nothing.
0: It's a total non-issue. Totally is.

altars and shit. I used to think that if I die in an evil place, my soul would be able to make it to heaven. Now, fuck. I mean, I don't care where it goes as long as it ain't here.